Arthur Frame. I tried to sing. Then I tried to sing something else.

to wish you all well. 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Thanks for coming out.

0: She opened the door, I twist the weed I bought because I don't know how to cope with shit. Be easy, I could three hit him right where his shoulder sit. Maneuver through the swamp like a four-wheeler, hitting it quickly after a course greeting. Leave like the father I never had or a low season. The son he had but ain't never wanted like cold pizza. 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The team eating, cold-hearted, spit feces.
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Randy Marshall for the quad, Red Farm for the zone, five bands for the hoe, wrist piece out of gold, neck piece Arctic froze, give you the smarts and the parts and arts of regarding hoes, he

What the fuck? They spent $3 million on some bullshit. They brought in some pussy ass niggas to make some weak ass beats to hear you rap, and you getting fucked. You getting like a TLC deal. 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Please stick to them dicks and balls that you're used to. Yeah, bitch. Fuck you niggas think you fucking with, man. I'm about it. You know why I say that? Because I got a Master P deal. 85%. Will you don't believe it? Check my royalty statement. Bitch. You better get on iTunes about this shit. Cause I don't give a fuck. Fuck this shit, man. Man, shit. Niggas don't understand, nigga, where this shit came from, man. It was pimping, it was crack. Nigga, it was raw, a lot of robbing, man. And this shit, man. And the motherfucker here rapping, man. You niggas don't understand, man. You bitch niggas. I can't be talking about all no shit, incurred no shit. I'm from the school of the ski mask, man. Doo doo doo.

sensitive. 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Heal everybody. Transformation, then reciprocation. Karma must return. Heal myself. Secrets that I hide, buried in these words. Death threats. Ego must die, but I let it purge. Pacify broken pieces of me. It was all a blur. Mother cried. Put their hands on her. It was family ties. I heard it all. I should have grabbed a gun, but I was only 5. I still feel it. Weighing on my heart. My first tough decision. In the shadows, clinging to my soul as my only critic. Where's my faith? Told you I was Christian, but just not today. I transformed, praying to the trees. God is taking shape. My mother's mother followed me for years in her afterlife, staring at me on back of some buses. I wake up at night, loved her dearly, traded in my tears for a Range Rover. Transformation. 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

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They accused my cousin, did he touch you, Kendrick? Never lied, but no one believed me when I said he didn't. Frozen moments, still holding on it, hard to trust myself. I started rhyming, coping mechanisms to lift up myself. Talked to my lawyer, told me not to be so hard on myself. He has an aura I hope to achieve. If I find some help, congratulations, made it to be famous. Still I feel uneasy, water watching, live my life in nature. Only thing believes me, spirit God, whisper in my ear, tell me that she sees me. Did he touch you? I said no again, still they didn't believe me. Mother's brother said he got revenge for my mother's face. Black and blue, the image of my queen that I can't erase. Till this day, can't look her in the eyes, pain is taking over. Blame myself, you never felt guilt till you felt

was never high, I was never drunk, never held my mind, I need control. They handed me some smoke, but still I declined. I did it sober, sitting with myself. I went through all emotions, no dependence, except for one. Let me bring you closer, intoxicated. There's a lustful nature that I failed to mention. Insecurities that I project, sleeping with other women. Whitney's hurt, the pure soul I know. I found her in the kitchen, asking God, where did I lose myself? And can it be forgiven? Broke me down, she looked me in my eyes. Is there an addiction? I said no, but this time I lied. I knew that I can't fix it, pure soul. Even in her pain, no, she cared for me. Gave me a number, said she recommended some therapy. I asked my mama why she didn't believe me. When I told her no, I never knew she was violated. In Chicago, I'm sympathetic. Told me that she feared it happened to me. For my protection, though it never happened, she wouldn't agree. Now I'm affected. 20 years later, trauma has resurfaced, amplified. As I write this song, I shiver cause I'm nervous. I was 5, questioning myself, long for many years. Nothing's wrong, just results on how them questions made me feel. I made it home, 7 years of tour, chasing manhood, but Whitney's gone. By the time you hear this song, she did all she could. All those women gave me superpowers, what I thought I lacked. I pray our children don't inherit me and feel inside track. A conversation not being addressed in black families, the devastation haunting generations and humanity. They raped our mothers, then they raped our sisters, then they made us watch, then made us rape each other. Psychotic torture between our lives, we ain't recovered, still living as victims in the public eyes. Who pledge allegiance, every other brother has been compromised. I know the secrets.

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I'm proud of you. You broke a generational curse. Say thank you, Dad.

0: The Carolina Panthers are selected with their number one draft pick, Chauncey Blackburn. It is rumored that he bought his mom into a brand new home loan. She'll be paying off the interest for the rest of her life. Congratulations. Recent reports say that P. Diddy actually wants to buy the Carolina Panthers.
1: Young world.

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1: 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They even love where I'm going, and you me a deal with right, you know say.
0: Oh, sure. Murder style.

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1: You want to say I'm going to follow church, I stop.
0: So that I turn grease can.
1: No, Dread, but why I'm going to carry my gun?
0: That I stop choke badness.
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5: Good evening. My name is Chief Inspector Knacker of New Scotland Yard. I have here a summons for Mr. Barry Gorton, alias Barry G, the Boogeyman, who has threatened to bury Mr. David Rodigan in the dub plate clash of 1985. Would you be so kind as to pass on this musical statement to Barry G from David Rodigan's lawyer?

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I'm not going to lick them all to your head tonight. I'm going to hurt you with them, Freak, now and 2 o'clock. But the first version of the under me slang tang rhythm, which you've just drawn, comes from Ruddigan out of the King Jammy stable. 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